died. Most of us tired and hungry, and few of us knowing why. 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

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Remember just how good the feeling was. Put it proudly in my car, and my family listened 50 times.

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We were living in San Francisco.

They're only to hide my guilt and shame. I forgive you, now I ask the same of you. While we were apart, I was human too.

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You suddenly lost your way and it don't feel right.